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3: 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I'd act

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Hey, what's going on? It's Wayne Deante on Q104.1. The Rising Stars, starring Shane Proffitt, Taylor Austin Dye, and Cole Goodwin, is coming up at Lincoln Theater in Raleigh on Friday, October 9th, brought to you by Thompson and Busch Light. 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
0: I'm so excited.
1: And we got news through social media that Taylor Swift is debuting her new music video that
0: night. For Patient Zero. I cannot wait. Did you see who is in it?
1: Isn't it like Colin Farrell?
0: Yeah, and Dakota...
1: Fanning.
0: Johnson. Fanning. Yes, Johnson.
1: South. What? South Dakota. I don't know.
0: No, oh my gosh. It's going to be so good.
1: You don't want to miss the VMA.

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1: Tomorrow, it's Dolly Day. We're celebrating Dolly Parton. We're going to have some fun Dolly content and stuff. Yeah. And if you're like, how's it Dolly Day? It's not her birthday. It's not the anniversary of her passing. It's tomorrow's 925.
2: Yeah, I feel like
1: 925.
2: A lot of cities, too, are going above and beyond. I saw California even like taking it a step further by becoming the first state to officially establish an annual celebration. So that'll be cool.
1: Yeah, because why wouldn't we do that in Tennessee?
2: Right? We should. We need
1: to. We're behind. Yeah. We're behind. In a lot of ways, it's fine.

Hey, it's Tay from the Wayne and Tay Show on Q104.1. We're so excited to welcome Casey Musgraves to the Spectrum Center in Charlotte, October 2nd. Have a chance to win your way into all the great shows coming to Carolina. 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

Q104.1. We're so excited to welcome Kenny Chesney and the Original Vibe Room Tour. 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Eric Church is going to be joining him. So is Sheryl Crow, Graylin James. It's a big one, right? And tickets go on sale tomorrow at 10 a.m. Or you can win your way in before you buy them. 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
1: Hey, Saturday night, we going to party. Kenny Chesney coming to roll through, talk about the new album, the tour, and more. 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

Q104.1 tomorrow morning at 8:05. An hour with Kenny Chesney in studio. A crazy injury he suffered on stage. The most expensive part of having a stadium tour and a new album. Kenny Chesney tomorrow on the Bobby Bones Show.

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1: About to bring the positivity.
0: All right, so
1: not sure what that was. Sorry.
0: I liked it.
1: Anyway.
0: I liked your voice there. Thank you. Vibrato. Is that what they call it?
1: Thank you.
0: BFFs, yeah. They're walking to spread kindness in the sweetest way. It's so cool.
1: It's called In the Fields, a story that's on the way here in a few minutes.

Sugarland's back. It's Q104.1 and Wayne D trying to get you into that show. Sugarland takes over First Horizon Coliseum October 3rd. If you're listening on the iHeartRadio app, hit that red talkback mic. Let me know your name, where you're listening, and just say that you want to go to the show with Q104.1. Good luck. Man.

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1: What's going on, Wayne D. Tate? Love the fact that we are hitting you with another Group Therapy Thursday. We got more of that coming up in a few, but first we're celebrating world premiere country. Kenny Chesney, here's Remember Me.

Hey, what's going on? It's Wayne Deante on Q104.1. The Rising Stars, starring Shane Proffitt, Taylor Austin Dye, and Cole Goodwin, is coming up at Lincoln Theater in Raleigh on Friday, October 9th, brought to you by Thompson and Busch Light. 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
3: 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Hotter than the red on the cattle brand. Because she's a gold digger with a quick trigger. A cast iron skillet.

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1: 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Tomorrow morning at 8:05. An hour with Kenny Chesney in studio. The crazy injury he suffered on stage. The most expensive part of having a stadium tour. And a new album. Kenny Chesney tomorrow on the Bobby Bones.

what's going on? It's Wayne Deante on Q104.1, The Rising Stars, starring Shane Prophet, Taylor Austin Dye, and Cole Goodwin. It is coming up at Lincoln Theater in Raleigh on Friday, October 9th, brought to you by Thompson and Busch Light. 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

Sugarland's back. It's Q104.1 and Wayne D trying to get you into that show. Sugarland takes over First Horizon Coliseum October 3rd. 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Let me know your name, where you're listening, and just say that you want to go to the show with Q104.1. Good luck. Here we are.

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Tomorrow morning at 8:05, an hour with Kenny Chesney in studio. The crazy injury he suffered on stage, the most expensive part of having a stadium tour, and a new album. Kenny Chesney tomorrow on the Bobby Bones.

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1: Yikes. Yeah. We're going to find out what that was here in just under 15 minutes with the iHeart Country Roundup.

Latte on Q104.1. We're so excited to welcome Kenny Chesney and the Original Vibe Room Tour. Yeah, it's going to be big over at Bank of America Stadium in Charlotte on August 21st, 2027. Eric Church is going to be joining him. So is Sheryl Crow, Graylin James. It's a big one, right? 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
8: Hey, it's Friday, everybody. Welcome to show number 1722. It's After Midnight. I'm your host, Granger Smith. So glad to be back here on the best day of the work week. It's finally Friday. And if that wasn't enough good news for you, I've got some more. Hang tight. I'll read that for you coming up. You're going to want to hear that. I've also got some Nashville news. Ann Hudson rolling in here with some stories about your favorite stars out there in Nashville. And all this here tied up in a whole bunch of really good country music I'm going to play for you. So keep the dial right here. Y'all keep listening.

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Now, I know it's Friday, and that's already really good news, but how about a good news story to go on top of that? 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

0: 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Ann is about to join us with another round of Nashville news. Ann, what do you got coming up?
1: Oh, no, Granger. We just had Luke Bryan on the show, and you know he had planned 4 stops for his fall farm tour, but had to cancel some. I'll tell you what happened coming up in your Nashville news next. Why?

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2: 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Thanks for being a part of the After.

old man's face. Front page obituary, he was a millionaire. He left his fortune to some guy he barely knew. His kids were mad as hell.

Number one for New Country, Q104.1. It was on this day that America started the 8-hour workday. Do you know who did it? I'll share more with you in history, plus some other things that went down coming up in two songs.

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1: Hey, it's Lana, and I'm from southwestern Indiana near town of Evansville. And I love your program, and you just said to call, so I thought I'd let you know.
0: Well, thank you so much, Lana. I appreciate you calling tonight. Yeah, this time.

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9: Finally, Friday, early risers. What's up? Welcome to After Midnight with me, your host, Granger Smith. So grateful you guys have made this America's favorite radio program. Now, I've got some good news. Besides that I want to read for you. Hopefully put a smile on your face early on a Friday. And then Nashville news, Ann Hudson's going to have you covered on that. Stories about your favorite stars in Nashville and what they're up to.

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I brought this up last hour, and I'm still looking for your thoughts. 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
1: Hey, Granger. Hey, good show, good show. I listen to you every morning. We're going back and forth to North Carolina. This is Michael. Appreciate you. Thank you. Bye-bye.
0: I appreciate you, Michael. Thank you, brother.

0: 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Ann is about to join us with another round of Nashville news. Ann, what do you got coming up?
1: Oh, no, Granger. We just had Luke Bryan on the show, and you know he had planned 4 stops for his fall farm tour, but had to cancel some. I'll tell you what happened coming up in your Nashville news next.

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2: 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Hang with us till sunrise here on After Midnight with Granger Smith.

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1: You may recall Luke Bryan being on the show, and he was excited about his four fall farm tours. Well, two of them had to get canceled after heavy rain left the fields unsafe.

Number one for New Country, Q104.1. It was on this day that America started the 8-hour workday. Do you know who did it? I'll share more with you in history, plus some other things that went down coming up in two songs.

Number one for New Country, Q104.1. You are the heroes working that third shift, keeping the world going. Thank you for letting me be a little part of your Friday shift. 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

Tom Dusty on Q104.1. We got Rising Stars starring Shane Prophet, Taylor Austin Dye, and Cole Goodwin. 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

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Maybe you're going to be hitting up some games this weekend. Kids games, grandkids games, your own game. What you got happening? Let me know.

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I'm Dusty on Q104.1. And you know, we got Casey Musgraves taking over the Spectrum Center in Charlotte October 2nd. Just saying, one of the many shows coming to Carolina. If you want to try to win your way in, tap the contest tab when you're listening on the free

0: 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And we are walking into the weekend. Weekend plans. What you got going on tonight?
1: I am going to Friday Night Lights. My daughter is a cheerleader.
0: Oh, very nice. Well, enjoy and thank you for listening. Bailey Zimmerman right now. This is Chevy Silverado.

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I'm Dusty on Q104.1, and you know we got Casey Musgraves taking over the Spectrum Center in Charlotte October 2nd. Just say one of the many shows coming to Carolina. 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

Q104.1, number one for new country. And apparently, Gen Z is asking millennials to stop doing something in text. Am I going to stop? Probably not. Talk about it next.

0: 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Apparently, they would like everyone to stop using LOL or even haha on texts. They say every text. I wouldn't say it happens in every text, but just in general. They're like, it's coming off as a passive-aggressive spin-off. They go, instead, just don't say anything or use just an emoji. That works. What if I don't like using emojis? And I don't usually use LOL anymore, but I'll put haha. But apparently, we got to stop using that, too. Next time a Gen Zer texts me, I'm going to make sure I reply with that, like, tenfold, just to irk them. Because, you know, that's just the type of guy I am.
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You know, John Morgan wrote this song with Tyler Hubbard of Florida Georgia Line. He said he went into that right. Never met Tyler before. He was nervous. He had this song title, and he said it just kind of fell out. Obviously, it's doing well. Here's Kid Myself.

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1: 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I settled a money fight between two show members. 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

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I got a story for you. It's gross, interesting, all the things. I don't even know how to start with this story. It involves a drunk woman.

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And Sunday, VMAs are going down. Stella Lefty actually nominated for Best New Artist and Best Country at the VMAs. You can watch it live Sunday going down at 7:30 Eastern on CBS and Paramount+. Here's Boston.

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I'm Dusty on Q104.1, gearing up for the Lexington Barbecue Festival. That's Saturday, October 24th, featuring the Q Jam with Kevin Powers, Bells, Madden Metcalf, and Lexington's own Braden Hull. And get that info at the barbecue.

0: number one for new country, Q104.1. We were talking Halloween earlier. Spending's going to be up. Andy, a big piece of it. Jeff, you said every year you loved it because when your kids were trick-or-treating, you'd always take their candy.
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Very simple setting you could change. Make scrolling less tempting. I'm going to say that this is false, but just what I did.

0: 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And make sure you set us as a preset on your iHeartRadio app. And I'm Dusty. Thank you for listening. So I saw this story and I'm just thinking to myself, I don't agree with this. Mainly because my oldest daughter did this. It hasn't changed a thing. They said if you turn your phone grayscale, it could make it less addictive. Simple setting, make scrolling less tempting. Apparently, when you switch the display to grayscale, you know, it removes all the bright colors. So it just kind of makes it a little bit less stimulating. My oldest daughter, who is almost 15, she's had hers as grayscale since she got the new phone. And she's always on her phone. So, yeah, didn't change a thing for her.
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0: 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Chris, getting ready to kick off the weekend. You still working or what are you doing, man?
1: Sitting in my car, actually getting ready to go home from work.
0: Got your request to Morgan Wallen on the way in just a few. 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
1: Hope you have a great weekend. 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I settled a money fight between two show members, and Lunchbox has a new disease. 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

What's up? I'm Dusty on Q104.1. Got this request rolling in from Greensboro through the iHeartRadio app, and you can do the same. Tap that red talkback mic. I'll work on yours on Q104.1.

0: 104.1, number one for new country. And it's officially been a week since our iHeartRadio Music Festival presented by Capital One. This was last Friday and Saturday. It was awesome. If you missed it, maybe you wanted to watch it, it just didn't work out. Actually, starting on October 1st, it's going to be back on Disney Plus and Hulu as well. So if you missed watching the entire thing or you want to relive it, starting October 1st, be ready. And we do have some highlights on the website still as well, so you can check that out. Gary Allen in a few. We'll get to Zach John King next.
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And I'm Dusty. Thank you for listening. Have a wonderful Friday. Enjoy your weekend. Take us everywhere, too, on the free iHeartRadio app. And, of course, love, peace, and chicken grease. Never sweat the small stuff. Gary Allen now. 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
1: And we have finally made it. Hopefully the week flew by for you. But yeah, we're finally here. It's Friday. Gonna make the weekend official in less than 2 hours. Can't wait. All right, Dan and Shay right now. It's Say So.

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Rachel checked in for this one. That's Luke Combs

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1: 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I settled a money fight between two show members. 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

104.1, number one for new country. And what a year Stella Lefty is having. Stella is actually up for two awards. The VMAs this Sunday night. She's up for Best New Artist and Best Country at the VMAs. And you can watch it all live. That'll be on CBS and Paramount Plus on Sunday. Good luck, Stella. On a

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1: That's a good one. 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A new tire car air freshener? 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We just don't know it. If not, they need to get on that. That's a good one. 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I can smell that right now. 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

0: 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Key, what a 4.1. 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
1: Waffles. My dad used to make waffles when I had sleepovers when I was a kid, and just like waking up on a Saturday morning smelling waffles being made just takes me back instantly.
0: Love that. It's funny. Waffles smell good even without the nostalgia, so I can only imagine.

number one for new country, Q104.1. And it's now official. Welcome to the weekend. We have made it. Hope your weekend's off to a great start. I'm Casper. Let me know what you want to hear as you're listening on the iHeart app. Use the TalkBack mic to make a request. Cody Johnson, tell you.

0: 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And we're finding out if you're part of the 41% of people that say there's a certain smell that takes them back in the day. It's a smell of nostalgia. So, Allison, what's it for you?
1: McDonald's French fries.
0: Okay.
1: It was always a treat after every Friday, just to end the week. We would go out for McDonald's French fries with my family.
0: Oh, good stuff there. Not only does it smell good, but those French fries at McDonald's taste good, too.
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Q104.1. And what are your Stella Lefties having so far? Stella is up for two huge awards at the VMAs Sunday night. She's up for Best New Artist and Best Country at the VMAs. And you can watch it all. It's happening Sunday night, live on CBS and Paramount+. Don't miss it. Stella now with Boston.

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0: 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And we're talking about how you cheated and got away with it. 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Natalie, what happened?
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We're so excited to welcome Casey Musgraves to the Spectrum Center in Charlotte, October 2nd. 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
1: Friday from Music City. We got to get you plugged in. Got some massive stories, Tay. What up?
0: All right. I've got some fun Dolly news, but then I also have news about a giant festival happening tomorrow.
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Hey, it's Tay from the Wendy and Tay Show on Q104.1. We're so excited to welcome Kenny Chesney and the original Vibe Room Tour to Bank of America Stadium in Charlotte. 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